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1: There's gotta be a record of you someplace. You gotta be on somebody's books. A lowdown picture of your face. Your injured looks. The sacred and profane.

Vas a recordar este momento. Vas a recordar este momento. Buena música siempre. A man decides after 70 years and touch your face again. 94.1. But we're never gonna survive unless we get a little crazy. Somos Vintage.

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1: I've heard people say that too much of anything is not good for you, baby. But I don't know about that.

0: All right. 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
1: Conexión Vintage 94.1.